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Florida, 59 Edwards, George, Mary.

73555 Cherokee. I have an Ohio driver's license number when you're ready. Ohio, Sam Young, 306983. Just come back to a Frankie Morris.

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1: 240 eastbound, New York Lincoln, call 3175.

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0: Vehicle from 310 heading westbound. 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

0: Syracuse, 27306. I have a report of an AA in the area of 324 westbound. It's going to be a crash notification from a cell phone, a 911 only phone. There was no answer in the background for 911. It sounded like the patron was still driving. They were unsure of the direction of travel, but the phone pinged at 324 westbound.
1: All cameras carried.
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0: Can I get a minimum of Bravo 4 5 Syracuse there?

0: 73. Yeah, static.
1: It's event number 515, 515.
0: Copy, 515,
1: clear. 23, 53.

0: 7 through 06 Syracuse.
1: That's a negative. Just the one call.
0: Receive. Can I get common event number?
1: It's going to be on event number 510. 510, the original time, 2327.

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Secure. 0102 R35.

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1: Yes.
0: 602 RC.

Syracuse to Syracuse maintenance. Five westbound in the left lane. Got a report of a speech dog. Six 626.

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0: W685, can you repeat the plate?
1: Is Lincoln Boy Edwards 1037. Lincoln Boy Edwards 1037.
0: Copy.

0: system from Florida Syracuse. The dog at 285 westbound has been picked up.
1: This is

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I'll be in 3C36.

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1: Can you take me out of 16? 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

3448 Syracuse, lane closure. The eastbound passing lane from 229.4 to 228.575 is closed at $1,500 for payment repair.

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1: I got a DB, partially in the right lane, 350.4 east. Gonna be a black Chevy Trailblazer.
0: Copy, time to left.
1: So then,

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0: I got an unsafe vehicle, 342 westbound. The white short bus has a number 44 on the back. Doors are wide open. Operator team is unaware of it.
1: Thunderbird.
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7-3-0. I got a report of a pedestrian approximately 10 minutes past 299.5 left. A white male wearing a blue camo t-shirt, black shorts, black sneakers. So they're approximately near the station.

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0: 37 degrees Celsius. Yeah, we have a patron walking down a shoulder about 297.3 east or westbound.
1: Can you repeat the mile marker? You said 299.3?
0: 290.3.
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1: Show me how to 290.4 westbound with that.

0: 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I got a sick patron, Indian Castle service area, truck parking, it's going to be red cab, the system freight on it, tractor trailer, 59-year-old male, feels like he's going to pass out, we do have EMS en route.
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0: 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Number 24431, New York registration, Charles Adam Young, 9041.
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0: 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Do you have a description of directing it?
1: 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The truck is doing.
0: Copy.

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0: You got a callback number for event 142?
1: Yeah, that's a firm. You ready for it?
0: Confirm.
1: It's going to be Tyler 585-738-7417. 585-738-7417.

0: 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That 142 is going to be roadside.
1: 1150.
0: Have a completion.
1: Have a completion. Go ahead.
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1: Can you see if this company service is still out there? I took 35 eastbound. It's a box truck for U-Haul.
0: Charlie, what's the event for that?
1: It's event 49 at 6:25. They're over their time.

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Letting you know that erratic 290.3 east. See a tractor trailer driving on the rumble shift from a multiple vehicle. Got a trailer number of 26503.

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Q43/2 eastbound, New Jersey registration. Mary 40 Virginia Zebra George. Repeat M40 V

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554.

0: 7324. I got a call for an erratic, rolling eastbound from 266 over 5. Going to be a tractor trailer with a plate of 44908 Paul Frank. Be swerving in and out of traffic, tailgating, almost hitting other vehicles. Event number is going to be 201. Again, 201, time of call 1227.
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0: 7 3 0 7 7 3 0 7 7 3 0 7 7 3 0 7 7 3 0 7 7 3 0 7 7 3 0 7 7 3 0 7 7 3 0 7 7 3 0 7 7 3 0 7 7 3 0 7 7 3 0 7 7 3 0 7 7 3 0 7 7 3 0 7 7 3 0 7 7 3 0 7 7 3 0 7 7 3 0 7 7 3 0 7 7 3 0 7 7 3 0 7 7 3 0 7 7 3 0 7 7 3 0 7 7 3 0 7 7 3 0 7 7 3 0 7 7 3 0 7 7 3 0 7 7 3 0 7 7 3 0 7 7 3 0 7 7 3 0 7 7 3 0 7 7 3 0 7 7 3 0 7 7 3 0 7 7 3 0 7 7 3 0 7 7 3 0 7 7 3 0 7 7 3 0 7 7 3 0 7 7 3 0 7 7 3 0 7 7 9.
1: Southend.

0: Missouri. 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I have an erratic. 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It's going to be a tractor trailer, blue cab, silver trailer, honking the horn at the caller. Got a New York plate of 17064, Boy Robert.
1: Canada.
0: The vent 219 at 1312.

I got a report of a CB 282.1 west. 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I guess they're doing some work on it on the shoulder company service. He was requesting some

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1: 4-3.

0: 7354, sir. Keep traffic stopped. Could you put me out 330.1 westbound to the New York Bridge, Lincoln Henry Young, 6848?
1: Red 3, 14, 30.

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1: Do you have any calls for DV at 331? I can see them from my stop right now. There are two vehicles westbound off the left shoulder.
0: We had one at 330 westbound left shoulder, gray Ford Escape with an overheat. We got 568 around for that.
1: Sir, can you see your opinion came broken and unreadable?
0: We only have one vehicle, the gray Ford Escape at 330 west on left shoulder, 568 and route 2.
1: Copy, there's a Dodge Ram behind that vehicle.
0: Risky, could you check on that when you're done with your stuff?
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0: small Mercedes-Benz sedan. 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Passing him back and forth. Got a plate on the back of Mary Edward Nora, Frankfurt Airport.
1: Job, the time of the rest.

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0: 7 7 7 7 7 7 7 7 7 7 7 7 7 7 7 7 7 7 7 7 7 7 7 7 7 7 7 7 7 7 7 7 7 7 7 7 7 7 7 7 7 7 7 7 7 7 7 7 7 7 7 7 7 7 7 7 7 7 7 7 7 7 7 7 7 7 7 7 7 7 7 7 7 7 7 7 7 7 7 7 7 7 7 7 7 7 7 7 7 7 7 7 7 7 7 7 7 7 7 7 7 7 7 7 7 7 7 7 7 7 7 7 7 7 7 7 7 7 7 7 7 7 7 7 7 7 7 7 7 7 7 7 7 7 7 7 7 7 7 7 7 7 7 7 7 7 7 7 7 7 7 7 7 7 7 7 7 7 7 7 7 7 7 7 7 7 7 7 7 7 7 7 7 7 7 7 7 7 7 7 7 7 7

0: 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Go ahead.
1: Put me on 338.8 westbound near bridge 59485 Norah Edwards. That's 59485 Norah Edwards.

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0: 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Any status on that traffic? Five, say again, coming in static.
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0: 6. We got a report of a 6 patron at 207 over 6 eastbound. It is going to be a white Chevy Traverse. A 16-year-old male is having a seizure, and the student has autism. EMS is en route. Nothing further.
1: Got it.
0: 326, your event, 272. 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

got a bridge to Syracuse. 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

149 eastbound. It's going to be a red international tractor trailer out of Springfield, Ohio, with truck number of 27. They are tailgating and flashing their lights at the caller.

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0: 3 seats, 1830.

SM305, I know you're out there with that AA. When you clear from that, we got a report of debris in the area of exit 37 westbound. It's going to be a large piece of concrete in the middle of the lane at the top of the ramp. If you could just check and advise when you clear. We have it at 37 westbound. Your event 3-3-4, original time 18:29.

0: 23, go ahead.
1: Yeah, 7305 is going to be tied up. I'm passing through there just now. I can check on 37 westbound concrete for you real quick.
0: That would be appreciated if we have it at exit 37 westbound at the top of the ramp.
1: We'll be out and

0: passengers there, 27 the area, 37 westbound, and on the zone right now.
1: Racing 1834.

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0: Syracuse 723 just confirmed there was nothing in the area for that debris.
1: Hey, if I might have looped its Wi-Fi on up and shown, that's going to be unfounded. Looks like they were doing some road work recently, but nothing that appears new.
0: Received, now should be clear, 1841, thank you.

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1: That's the A-firm, standby.

0: Syracuse to 7305. We headed at exit 37 westbound at the top of the ramp. 723 took care of that. He said it was unfounded.
1: Copy that.

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0: 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Go ahead.
1: Tire tread in the left lane. If you can check here.

273 over to westbound. This one is going to be a full tire to the left lane. If you could check and advise. Different event. The station was very specific about the mile marker, but it still could be one.

0: 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The completion authorized to enemy.
1: Illinois registration, David Adam, 767 6 9 2 0.